0: Ronnie Millsap, Total Country, Bob FM. Brandon popped in a song for the 3:30 Throwdown. Some songs about Mexico for the 3:30 Throwdown. He's got another one coming up for you tomorrow. My guess is that it's going to be Tammy Wynette. We'll find out.
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Tomorrow, your Fave Five artist, your song number 3 out of 5, Billy Currington. Are they playing your favorite 5 Billy Currington songs? Make sure you're getting them in. 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

0: 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Mostly cloudy tonight. Clearing off overnight with a low in the mid-30s. Mostly sunny tomorrow, the high in the low 50s. Tomorrow night, partly cloudy, a low near 40.
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3: Hi, I'm Pastor Mike Pancoast from Zion Lutheran Church in Anoka, Minnesota. In Luke 15, Jesus tells a parable about a woman with 10 coins who loses one and who sweeps and cleans her house high and low until she finds that coin. And when she finds it, she calls her friends and neighbors together to celebrate. That might seem kind of silly, perhaps, to have a party over a lost and found coin until Jesus reveals the punchline of his story. In the same way, there is rejoicing in heaven, Jesus says, over one sinner who repents. There are so many ways for us to understand and experience being lost and feeling what it means to be lost. Beloved in Christ, trust and believe that Jesus, like that woman in his parable, will stop at nothing, not even death on a cross, to continue seeking and finding those who are lost. Tune in to traditional worship from Zion Lutheran Church in Anoka every Sunday morning at 9 a.m. on Bob FM, or find us at zionanoka.org.
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And I thought, oh, she'll be back, till she turned around and pointed at the wall and said,

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Coming up next month on the 5th to see Billy Currington. 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

0: 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Brandon Backstrom, your afternoon drive time man, has some rush hour relief for you every day of the week. He's got traffic, weather, and also that 3:30 throwdown.
1: She hit the door, 6:55, sack full of groceries, split down the side. Canned goods scattered all the way to the curb. Look on her face, saying don't say a word. So it's me and her and a can of beans, sitting there on the front porch swing.

0: 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Bidding is open now. Closes Thursday, May 7th at 6. For your weather tonight, looks like a few clouds but clearing as we go into the overnight. Low around 35, sunshine tomorrow, a high in the low 50s tomorrow night, partly cloudy, a low of 40.
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Hey, Bob FM Country, it's your boy Gary LaVox from Rascal Flatts. I love the Twin Cities. You know I do. And listen, it was such a blast playing here a few months ago with the boys. 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

reminding you that when that phrase letting the cat out of the bag ever comes up, it never fails. 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

That's T.G. Shepherd on Total Country, Bob FM. I want to put a plug in for my buddy Kirby. He starts at midnight. He'll take you right up until the Bob Morning Show. Great country all night long, along with your weather. And maybe there's an early morning traffic jam. He'll let you know about that, too. Kirby Hemish, overnight.

0: 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It's going to be cloudy starting over tonight and then gradually clearing overnight, low around 34. Tomorrow, sunshine, a high in the low 50s. Tomorrow night, a few clouds and a low near 40.
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6: Hi, I'm Pastor Mike Pancoast from Zion Lutheran Church in Anoka, Minnesota. Two of my favorite parts of the Lord's Prayer are the petitions, "Thy kingdom come, thy will be done on earth as it is in heaven." We followers of Jesus in the Lutheran way have a little guidebook Martin Luther wrote nearly 500 years ago called the Small Catechism. There in that guidebook, Luther helps us realize what we're praying, namely, that God's kingdom, God's ruling activity on earth, God's good and gracious will all come with or without our prayer. But here we also ask that these things come to us and in us and among us. 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But we pray also that God would include us in that same goodness and grace. Thy kingdom come, thy will be done on earth as it is in heaven. 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
15: 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It's your boy Gary LaVox from Rascal Flats. I love the Twin Cities. You know I do. And listen, it was such a blast playing here a few months ago with the boys. You hear my buddy Jim.

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2: Hi, I'm Jeff Jones, and this is Today in Country Music History for Tuesday, May 5th, 2026. In 1942, born on this day in Mississippi, was Tammy Wynette, known as the First Lady of Country Music. Her best-known song, Stand By Your Man, was one of the biggest-selling hit singles by a woman in the history of the country music genre. She sadly passed away at the age of 55 in April of 1998. In 1999, winners at the 34th Annual Academy of Country Music Awards, hosted by Reba McEntire, included Glenn Campbell, receiving the Pioneer Award. The top female vocalist of the year went to Faith Hill, and the top male vocalist of the year went to Tim McGraw. And Song of the Year went to Steve Warner for Holes in the Floor of Heaven. Songs that were spending their first day at number one on the country charts include Backside of 30 by John Conley in 1979, and I Guess It Never Hurts to Hurt Sometimes by the Oak Ridge Boys in 1984. And that's Today in Country Music History for Tuesday, May 5th, 2026.

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0: back. I don't know if you missed me last night or not, but I was not feeling well when I got into work tonight. Jeff says, DK, you missed work yesterday, didn't you? I said, no, not really.
1: Like went a good sleep, bourbon, time can really bring out perfection. Let's sip on a Bob.
0: I suppose that wasn't the best thing to say, huh?
2: 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Long-term obligations are just on.

0: That's Eddie Rabbit, a theme song from some movie. I forget the name of it. Total Country, Bob FM. 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

0: 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That's tomorrow.
1: Well, now, baby, you're a looker, and I know what you're looking for. You've been looking over every man at the bar. Well, honey, I know I got a few years on you. But if you're shopping around,

Earl Thomas Conley, Total Country, Bob FM. This week's Fave 5 artist on the Bob Morning Show. Do you got yours in? Your Fave 5 Billy Currington songs? Well, you can still get them in for the rest of this week, and you can get set up for next week. Lone Star is going to be the guys that are going to be the Fave 5 artists, Lone Star. And along with that, if they're playing your Fave 5, you have an opportunity to win tickets to see Lone Star at Goodhue Volksfest coming up on the 13th of next month. And by the way, I forgot to mention, you can see

0: That's Merle Haggard and George Jones on your favorite country station, Total Country, Bob FM. Right now, we're going to take a peek at our Bob Country weather from the MyBobCountry.com Weather Center. 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Skies will be clearing up in the overnight, low around 34, and good to watch the debris from Haley's Comet. Should be visible in the eastern sky overnight tonight. Mostly sunny tomorrow, a high in the low 50s. Tomorrow night, partly cloudy, a low near 40.
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2: If you've decided to live your life for Jesus, then your future looks very promising and bright.
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0: 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Understand, you man, you hear me talking, honey. 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
1: That's Johnny Cash on Total Country Bob FM. That time of the night, my promise and commitment to bring you some of God's word, some inspiration before I head home tonight. Tonight I landed on John chapter 8, and what started me on it is that in John chapter 8, one of these clips from the words of Jesus was the verse of the day. The chapter titled, Jesus, the Light of the World. Jesus spoke to the people once more and said, I am the light of the world. If you follow me, you won't have to walk in darkness because you will have the light that leads to life. Now, the Pharisees did not believe that Jesus was the Son of God. So they're going to reply here. And can you imagine being Jesus, knowing the truth, knowing that your Father is in heaven and you're doing the work of your Father, and you're in constant communication because Jesus is that close to his Father. He is one of the Trinity. I don't know that I would be able to do this same thing and speak these same words without total frustration. After Jesus said that they could be the light of the world that leads to life by following him, the Pharisees replied, you are making those claims about yourself. Such testimony is not valid. Then Jesus told them in verse 14, these claims are valid, even though I make them about myself, for I know where I came from, and I know where I am going, but you don't know this about me. You judge me by human standards, but I do not judge anyone. And if I did, my judgment would be correct in every respect because I am not alone. The Father who sent me is with me. Your own law says that if two people agree about something, their witness is accepted as fact. I am one witness, and my Father who sent me is the other. Then they still asked, where's your Father? They asked. Jesus answered, since you don't know who I am, you don't know who my Father is. If you knew me, you would also know my Father. Jesus made these statements while he was teaching in the section of the temple known as the treasury, but he was not arrested because his time had not yet come. Lord, I thank you that even as you walked the earth, you had to put up with much doubt. And Lord, after you've been crucified and resurrection, defeated death in the grave, completed the work for us to have a pathway to heaven and eternal life with the Father. You managed to maintain without sin being here. For that tonight, Lord, we thank you. We thank you for not telling Father to send the angels to destroy us and just take you into heaven. You completed the crucifixion as your Father had planned. That is a great sacrifice of our Lord and Savior. Tonight, Lord, bless these, your people. And Lord, we believe, but as your scripture says, bless my unbelief. Be with each and every one tonight, in Jesus' name, amen.
2: You've heard that God has good plans for you, but have you reached the point where you'll choose his plans over yours? The question is, where is your heart? How do you live? Do you give lip service to God's promises and his plans, only to go through life choosing to carry out your own plans? If you have never seen anybody truly trust in God and follow his leading, no matter what the circumstances may appear to be around them, it's understandable that you don't know how to do this. But there are many powerful promises of God that need to be taken soberly and in context with the rest of the Bible that are awaiting you. There is incredible hope if you seek him with all your heart. This is Pastor Sheldon Johnson at NorthHomeCommunityChurch.com in northern Minnesota and the Well Campus in southern Minnesota.
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0: 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But here's the short version. 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
1: Hi, this is Pastor Connie Teedy, a pastor at Zion Lutheran Church in Anoka. In Psalm 23, we hear the beautiful words, "The Lord is my shepherd, I shall not want." These words remind us of God's faithful provision. Just as a shepherd cares for his sheep, guiding them to green pastures and still waters, God cares for us. In a world where we often feel the pressure of wanting more, this verse reminds us and reassures us that with God as our shepherd, we lack nothing. 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

0: or find us at zionanoka.org. 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
3: Hey, Bob FM Country, it's your boy Gary LaVox from Rascal Flats. 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
1: Have you ever wondered what God's plan is for your life, or even if he has one? Maybe you've prayed about it, and maybe you've asked others for an answer, but have you gone to the Bible to see if God has already given you a written answer? There's many options today to seek those answers. One is just simply go to Google and type in verses on God's plan for me, or type in verses on anxiety, or verses on fear, and you'll find sites that'll point you directly to the verse in the Bible that'll help you. And then don't just read the individual verse, but read those around it to get it in context. God has written you answers to questions you hadn't even begun to think of. It's an exciting journey. This is Pastor Sheldon Johnson of NorthHomeCommunityChurch.com in northern Minnesota and the WellCampus.com in southern Minnesota.
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2: Every morning at the mine, you could see him arrive. 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
1: 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Let's remember that when we let Him lead us in His plans and do as He says, then we will experience living in the fullness of God. 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

0: all shined up and ready to roll. Another Bob Classic.
1: Yeah, Breaker 19, this here's a rubber duck. You got a copy on me, Big Ben, come on. Yeah, 10-4, Big Ben, for sure, for sure. By golly, it's clean clear to Flagtown, come on. Yeah, it's a big 10-4 there, Big Ben. Yeah, we definitely got the front door, good buddy. Mercy sakes alive, looks like we got us a convoy.
2: Was a dark of the moon on the 6th of June in a Kenworth pulling logs. Cab over Pete with a reefer on and a Jimmy hauling hogs. We was heading for Bear on I-10 about a mile out of Shaky Town. I says, Big Ben, this here's a rubber duck and I'm about

0: you will back off them hogs. Good 10, 4, about 5 miles or so. 10, roger, them hogs is getting intense up here.
1: By the time we got into Tulsa Town, we had 85 trucks in all. But they's a roadblock up on the Cloverleaf, and them bears was wall to wall. Yeah, them Smokies as thick as bugs on a bumper. They even had a bear in the air. I says, calling all trucks, this here is the duck. We have

0: that big pen? Negatory, big pen. You're still too close. Yeah, them bulk is starting to close up my sinuses. Mercy sakes, you better back off another 10.
1: Well, we rolled up Interstate 44 like a rocket sled on rails. We tore up all of our swindle sheets and left them setting on the scales. By the time we hit that shy town, them bears was getting smart. They'd brought up some reinforcements from the Illinois National Guard. There's armored cars, tanks, jeeps, and rigs of every size. Yeah, them chicken coops was full of bears, and choppers filled the skies. Well, we shot the line, we went for broke, with 1,000 screaming trucks, and 11 long-haired friends of Jesus in a chartreuse microbus.
0: Here, rubber duck to Sodbuster. Come on there, yeah. 10-4, Sodbuster. Listen, you want to put that microbus in behind that suicide jockey? Yeah, he's hauling dynamite. He needs all the help he can get.
1: Well, we laid a strip for the Jersey Shore and prepared to cross the line. I could see the bridge was lined with bears, but it didn't have a doggone dime. I says, Pigpen, this here's a rubber duck. We just ain't going to

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1: Hi, I'm Pastor Mike Pancoast from Zion Lutheran Church in Anoka, Minnesota. In Luke 15, Jesus tells a parable about a woman with 10 coins who loses one and who sweeps and cleans her house high and low until she finds that coin. And when she finds it, she calls her friends and neighbors together to celebrate. That might seem kind of silly, perhaps, to have a party over a lost and found coin, until Jesus reveals the punchline of his story. In the same way, there is rejoicing in heaven, Jesus says, over one sinner who repents. There are so many ways for us to understand and experience being lost and feeling what it means to be lost. Beloved in Christ, trust and believe that Jesus, like that woman in his parable, will stop at nothing, not even death on a cross, to continue seeking and finding those who are lost. Tune in to traditional worship from Zion Lutheran Church in Anoka every Sunday morning at 9 a.m. on Bob FM, or find us at zionanoka.org.
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You know, somebody came up to me and they go, yeah, that Johnny Cash, I like you start the show Monday, Wednesdays, and Fridays with Johnny Cash, but who's Fred? Why are you saying good morning, Fred? And he said, aren't you kind of limiting the scope of who you're trying to reach? I mean, how many people are even named Fred anymore? There aren't many. There should be more Freds. We could really use some more Freds. Because when Fred Rogers was around, I tell you what, it was a beautiful day in the neighborhood. But it's Friend. Good morning, Friend. Johnny Cash song. Good morning, Friend. But it does, if you don't listen really closely, it does kind of sound like Fred. At 5:31, if your name is Fred, special good morning to you. You probably haven't had your name mentioned on the radio quite like that since Fred McGriff was the crime dog, was playing baseball. Well, let's take a look at the forecast from the MyBobCountry.com Weather Center. I'm Jim Erickson reporting. Another chilly start this morning, another frosty beginning here this morning. Temperatures, we're right at freezing. Our Bob Country temperature right now, I'm not going to lie, it's actually 31, a little bit below freezing. 31 for Bob Country. Today's high, 51, again below average. Partly cloudy overnight tonight, again frost, 35. Frost again tomorrow morning to start, otherwise sunny, a tad warmer, 60. And then Friday, I have... I've been given authority to go as far as Friday, and it's 69 forecasted Friday with mostly sunny skies. So that's a good thing. It's going to warm up for the weekend. I'm okay with that. Not tremendously warm. We're not talking 90s or anything. But at least Saturday is going to be above average by a degree or two. Temperatures this morning, Twin Cities Airport, right now 1 degree above freezing, 33. Lakeville is 30, Blaine's 32, Bemidji's 32 with cloudy skies. Northern Minnesota's cloudy, Southern Minnesota's clear. Got a bright moon out there this morning. International Falls, cloudy and 28 degrees. Duluth, partly cloudy, 29. Hibbing, 30 with cloudy skies. St. Cloud is clear, 28, but you go just a little bit up, 94. Sauk Center, cloudy, 32. Albany, also cloudy, 33. Cambridge is cloudy and 36 this morning. And Faribault and Owatonna, this is wild, folks. This is crazy. 34 Faribault, Owatonna 24. 10-degree difference between Faribault and Owatonna with clear skies. Mentioned Bob Country, 31. I think we should start. It's Wednesday morning. I think we should start today with an attitude adjustment. I think some of you, especially named Fred, probably need one. Good morning, Bob FM. An old friend and a-

0: Kevin Sharp, Bob FM, Nobody Knows. There was an R&B version of that song, a pop song. It was also a big hit. It's 5:43. It wasn't by Kevin Sharp, it was by somebody else. And who it was, it's escaping me. All I can think of is Fred. Maybe the person's name was Fred. 5:43, we're going to go to the Bob Newsroom here this morning. Yeah, the Wild loss last night. I really like the 7 o'clock starts better, even though it still ends past my normal bedtime. But we'll get you updates on that coming up here in a little bit. But right now, the Bob News team, just going through some of the stuff that they have passed my way here early this morning. And, well, today is National... I know what a crepe is. I don't know if I really even know what a crepe Suzette is, though. Bree Tennis is going to tell us because today is National Crepe Suzette. And you really kind of crepe, but you really don't, right? It's crepe, kind of a short, soft P. Crepe Suzette Day is today, and here's Bree Tennis. I believe Bree is part French.
1: Any day is a great day for French food, but today is National Crepe Suzette Day, so it's almost criminal if you don't eat them. They were created by accident in 1895 when a cook set a stack of crepes in the sauce on fire, and the result was fabulous. And Suzette, a real person. It's a simple recipe. Crepes soaked in a syrup of sugar, orange juice, zest, and Grand Marnier, then light it on fire. Just watch your eyebrows. I'm Bree Tennis.
0: It sounds really good. Another food that was like many of some of our favorite foods, including cornflakes and potato chips and some things that were discovered by accident. National Crepe Suzette Day today here in Bob Country. And when I think country music, when I think of Waylon Jennings, I think of the Outlaws, I think of David Allan Coe. I think of Crepe Suzette's. I really do. I think it fits perfectly here with the format on the Bob Morning Show here at 5:45.
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0: Gimme That Girl. I'm sure I've used this joke before. Gimme Marlo Thomas. That's an old joke. Old TV show. I think Marlo's still around. Marlo is still around. I see her doing ads for the Danny Thomas Foundation and the hospital there in Memphis. Gimme That Girl, Joe Nichols, Bob FM, 558. Yes, the Wild lost last night. Gave up an early goal, but then tied it and then just couldn't really get anything going. Again, for them, they're just not scoring on the power play. And to be successful in the playoffs, especially later on, once the games and the series get more competitive and the stakes increase, you got to take advantage of your power play chances. The Wild had several last night and couldn't capitalize on any of them. Game two, and the Wild are in a tough spot now. They're going to be down 0-2 coming back home for game three, which isn't until Saturday at Grand Casino Arena. Matt Boldy of the Wild says, hey, this series is far from over, though.
1: It's a two wins, so that's our mindset. You go in, like I said, we're going to make adjustments. We know we have to be better in certain areas, and you know, I'm confident that this group's going to take the strides in the right direction.
0: Jared Spurgeon, Wild just need to be better, he says.
2: Keep going with what we have. Obviously, they're a good team over there, and they're going to make plays when we make mistakes, so we got to limit those, and I think we've had our chances as well, so we just got to regroup here and take it one game at a time.
0: Kaprizov, Johansson. Johansson scored a late goal. Game was pretty much over by then, but it got it to 4-2. And then Colorado with an empty netter made it 5-2 at the end. Game three again on Saturday at the Grand Casino Arena. Timberwolves, game two in San Antonio. Can they take a 2-0 lead on them? I wouldn't hold anything against this Timberwolves team. It's going to be interesting to see how Anthony Edwards is. Obviously, he was playing on adrenaline, and who knows what kind of shot they gave him in his knee, you know, to get him into a position where he comes back way earlier than any of the medical professionals thought that he would or even should. So, interesting to see in just a one game or a one day off turnaround what he's going to be. If he's going to be back, maybe he'll be even better. Who knows? He is just an amazing human, really. And the Timberwolves try to go up to 2-0 against the Spurs tonight. Again, it's late start, 8:30. That usually means 8:40 at the earliest, right? The Twins crush the Nationals. Twins club every now and then. They can put a bunch of hits together. They got enough punch. They just can't do it consistently, it seems, to be what would be considered a contender. Although there's not a lot of good baseball teams in the American League. Last time I checked, there were only three teams above 500 in the American League. That may have changed. That was last week when I looked at it. But I don't look at the standings as much as I used to. I used to look at those every day because you'd get a paper. Don't get a paper anymore because nothing is current in the paper. You know, if you heard what the deadlines are for like the Star Tribune and the Pioneer Press as far as getting, it's like from 2 days prior now, and it's getting printed in Des Moines. So I don't look at the standings nearly as much. Used to study those things. But the Twins and the Nationals, they'll do it again tonight, in our nation's capital. And also the Twins got some good news on Joe Ryan as, he is, nothing serious. They had an MRI, they did it on his elbow, showed no structural damage, and, he's expected to start his next scheduled start Sunday against the Blue Jays. And, oh, more playoffs. This one went triple overtime last night. I couldn't stay up for this. I went to bed, and it was tied. They were going into the second overtime. Montreal beat the Frost last night, the Victoire, 1-0 in triple overtime. So that PWHL playoff series is tied at 1. And because of the Wild schedule, they'll have to play games 3 and 4 back-to-back, Thursday and Friday, at Grand Casino Arena. Bob FM.
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1: Kara Foster, another frosty one this morning. We should call you, instead of Kara Foster, we should call you Kara Froster. Don't you think? Kara, are you there?
2: I'm here.
1: All right, very good. I said that, did you hear me what I said there?
2: Not immediately, just
1: no,
2: now.
1: No, I said that because of it being frosty, we should call you, instead of Kara Foster, you should be Kara Froster. Then you could also work in the bake. You could work in the baking industry, the cake industry. You'd be the first person who puts the frosting on the cake.
2: Mm-hmm.
1: You can frost the cake.
2: Exactly.
1: Okay, so we have the cake has frost on it. Plants have frost on it. If you slept outside, your nose has frost on it. Frost nipping at your nose.
2: Truly, it's still chilly out there. I mean, it's improved only slightly, you know, in some areas, but we will start.

0: to improve definitely going into tomorrow. So we're starting to kind of get into that 60s zone again. We'll see a couple 70s as well. Still on that roller coaster a little bit, but for the most part, a pretty nice weekend coming up here. 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So we've, like we were saying, we got frost out there. Partly sunny skies, though, high of 51. Still a westerly breeze between 5 and 15. Partly cloudy, 36 into tonight. Going into tomorrow, much warmer, sunny 61. And then staying clear, 38 for Thursday night. Get up to 70 for Friday, staying sunny there, 67 on Saturday, more sunshine but a little breezy, and then sunny 59 by Sunday, so we dip a little bit, but then we'll be back to 67 on Monday, and then eventually 74 by Tuesday. But yeah, things are changing pretty fast, so every day you're going to look at the forecast, it might vary and go back and forth a little bit. I've noticed that for this week. We're kind of at the whim of that jet stream because we're not really getting much precip, so I guess that's one thing we don't have to worry about for right now. Into next week, we'll see a little bit of that rain come in with those warmer temperatures, though. From the MyBobCountry.com Weather Center, I'm meteorologist Kara Foster.
1: All right. Thank you, Kara Foster, here this morning, Bob FM. 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Ralphie's Marathon, they got it going on. We're updating the copy for Ralphie's, it appears, because the old stuff was just that. It was old. We didn't have any new stuff for May. And I don't see the new stuff in here. But I can ad lib, I guess, through it. We talk about it enough. They have moved. They've got the new location there on the north side of Highway 10. If you're coming into Big Lake from the Elk River side, if you're going through Big Lake from the Becker side, it'll be on your left. And a great location. Plenty of parking. They've got a car wash. And that same great Ralphie's fun, entertainment, enjoyment, and coming up later on this month, a Bob FM broadcast to help kind of celebrate the grand opening of Ralphie's Marathon in Big Lake. Check them out. And yes, they have propane. Bob Country temperature 31 degrees, partly cloudy skies.

0: Tim McGraw, and his advice is just let it go. Wasn't that a song from one of those, it's a movie with the snowman and the carrot nose and the whole deal, let it go, let it go. Well, way before that, Tim McGraw had a song called Let It Go before the wonderfully talented Adele Dazeem, of course, sang the song Let It Go. But there's Tim McGraw. That's pushing 20 years now. 2008, Let It Go. 6:30, Bob, Wednesday, the Bob Morning Show Look Ahead. It's a Neil Freeman day. I think he's coming into studio, which is strange for a Wednesday. Wednesday is usually his day at his kitchen table, but he spent Monday and Tuesday at his kitchen table, and apparently his kitchen table is getting sick and tired of him. I think the kitchen table threw a leg at him, tripped him up. He was walking past it and stuck one of the legs out, tripped him up, 2 minutes for tripping. So he's going to be here today. So we got that going on. We have Billy Currington, Fave 5, song number 3. Whosever song that is wins a pair of tickets to see him and Kip Moore at Grand Casino Hinckley June 5th. That's exciting. 8:20, Bob, What's the Deal, Neil? The Almanac at about 8:45 today, brought to you by American Pressure in Robbinsdale. They put the pressure in water. We put the pressure on the Bob Almanac. Actually, they put the pressure on the Bob Almanac by sponsoring it, meaning we actually have to put some effort into it to appease the sponsor, of course. We want to make it as best as possible for the sponsor. So that's about 8:45, a Bobathon, and an all-request lunch hour day today, live at Sundance Entertainment Center in Maple Grove. If you're looking for something to do, something a little out of the ordinary, you've never been to one, here's your chance. It's today. They start seating people at about 11. I usually get there at about 11. So I mean, 11:30 is a good time to arrive, settle in, you know, maybe buy some pull tabs, maybe kind of take a look out at the golf course and so forth. Their driving range is going to be opening soon out there. So we can mix that into the fun time circle of goodness and all of that at where is that? It's in Maple Grove. It's Sundance Entertainment Center. And that's about it. That's your Bob Morning Show Look Ahead here for today. 6:32, we're frosty this morning, still below freezing, 31.
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0: 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Disabled vehicle, right shoulder, 694 westbound at Rice Street. That's going away from St. Paul, away from suburban St. Paul on the north side, going westbound, 694. Slow traffic also 94 eastbound, the inbound between Maple Grove Parkway and the Fish Lake Interchange at 494. 1 minute delay there. Also a delay further west of there, Rogers. This is on 101 southbound between County Road 144 and 94. So that's heading into Rogers. Vehicles trying to get onto 94 there. So that's the report we have right now. 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

0: George Hamilton IV, Abilene, and I drove through Abilene at one time. I was going to San Angelo, Texas, and I think I flew into Lubbock and then drove, and I remember the connecting flight was, it was Delta, but it was one with propellers, real small plane. I thought that was really cool. And when I drove through Abilene, I was going to broadcast an arena football league game. Nobody treated me mean in Abilene. They were very nice in Abilene. One of my favorite classics there, George Hamilton IV and Abilene. Bree Tennis, she gets the clean sweep today. Both reports from our news team this morning coming to us from Bree Tennis. We're talking about tax day and tax returns and refunds. And statistically, most people have already spent that tax refund.
1: According to the IRS filing season statistics, the average IRS tax return this year was about $3,400. Experian says 37% of us use that refund for debt reduction, 22% put it in savings. And a surprising twist, only 8% use that money for fun stuff, like vacations and dinners out. But that money didn't sit long. More than half of us spent it within 2 weeks. I'm Bree Tennis.
0: What's a refund? I don't know what a refund is. I stopped getting refunds a long time ago when I started doing some of the side work, broadcasting, play-by-play, whatnot. That's all 1099 stuff. So you got to work that out with your accountant and plan accordingly, of course. For those of you who do receive a return, I hope you spent it wisely here, or maybe saved it up, or maybe spent it at dealsonradio.com, or donated to the Bob Morning Show Fund, the Bob Morning Show Foundation, which goes to everybody's favorite charity, Neil and myself. 6:49, he'll be in here in just a little bit. Up a degree, we've reached freezing, 32.
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2: I think it'll be apparent here very soon. Shouldn't be a deal. 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Traffic center slow going. Couple minutes delayed getting into Maple Grove. 94 on the inbound side between Brockton Lane and the Fish Lake Interchange. Add an extra couple of minutes there. Let's see. What else? 394 eastbound. We see this every day. Between Penn and 94. Slow there. 94 westbound. Between White Bear Avenue and Highway 52 is an extra 3 minutes through there. Disabled vehicle on the right shoulder, Fridley area, 694 westbound at Rice Street. Again, that's on the right shoulder. Quiet start, though. No accidents on the system right now. We're in decent shape. That's traffic from the DealsOnRadio.com Traffic Center.
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0: Don't call her a meteorologist until you've seen her forecast. Total Country Bob FM. We're just coming out of a song there, Kara, called Don't Call Him a Cowboy Until You See Him Ride. So don't call him a meteorologist until you see or hear their forecast.
1: Right,
0: and,
1: right.
0: What is, because the proof is in the pudding. That's where you make your hay.
1: Exactly.
0: That's where you sow your royal oats. Indeed. So we're going to stay a little bit chilly, a little bit below average here for a while, warm up towards the weekend. Does that sound about right?
1: Yeah, today is going to be cooler again like yesterday. Tomorrow, definitely closer to average. We'll be within that 5-degree range, which is good, finally. And then, you know, staying around average for the next several days, a little bit cooler Sunday, but again, warming up into next week. And definitely next week seems to be on the warmer end, like more 70s kind of vibe, which is good. Looking forward to that. But yeah, for today, still kind of, I would say, bundle up a little bit. 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So we got some sunshine today, high of 51, average of 66, partly cloudy 36 and 2 tonight. Sunny 61, thankfully, by Thursday, clear 38 Thursday night. 70 and sunny Friday, 67 and sunny on Saturday. However, it has gotten breezy for fishing opener. It looks like right now westerly winds are gusting to 30, which is a bummer. Sunny and 59 into Sunday for Mother's Day, and then 67 again by Monday, and hitting that 74 Tuesday. And we might see some showers and thunderstorms. From the MyBobCountry.com Weather Center, I'm meteorologist Kara Foster.
0: Are you going to be able to deliver us a nice walleye chop? For the weekend?
1: Maybe.
0: All right, very good. We'll talk to you later. It's still too far out to even say if we're going to have a walleye chop or not. Brought to you, I'd rather have a pork chop, to be honest.
2: Ditto.
0: 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Ben and his crew, they're fabulous. And, of course, they will be bringing you the Bob Almanac again here today in about an hour and a half or so. Neil's in studio today. What a surprise on a Wednesday.
2: Yeah. Week's gone topsy-turvy, Jim.
0: Oh, I hate when that happens.
2: Yeah.
0: What was your truck temperature?
2: 34.

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0: Beer for My Horses here at Total Country Bob FM. And on a somber note, when you think about it, when that song was out, 2003, who would have thought, if somebody would have told you that Willie was going to outlive Toby?
1: Not a chance.
0: I mean, that's 23 years ago. Willie was still a relative young man compared to where he's at right now.
1: 70.
0: But, to have Toby Keith succumb to his illness and leave us so early. It also puts a thought in your head about that, what he could still be doing at this time
1: for sure
0: in his career, probably still doing his music and still a patriot. You know,
1: I would think so.
0: The country and our soldiers and all that, armed forces. Beer for My Horses, Bob FM, 725, and we do have the What's the Deal, Neil, coming up in about a half hour. We do have one today. Don't you have to tell us what it is, about an hour?
1: Mm-hmm. We do.
0: Okay, this is what we call Fave 5, and we're giving away tickets. Billy Currington, Kip Moore, Grand. If it's June 5th at Grand Casino Hinkley, I'm assuming that'll be on their outdoor stage.
1: I think so.
0: At Grand Casino Hinkley, June 5th. I think most of these places do have that. You see, they did break ground for another amphitheater in Minneapolis.
1: Oh, they did.
0: They did. They've been talking about it for a while. Of course, when you consider how long it takes things to get done in the city of Minneapolis, it'll be in time for Toby Keith's great-great-great-grandchildren to possibly perform there. Things do not get done in that city very quickly.
1: Right.
0: I don't know if you've noticed that. So they'll do their best. It's right along the Mississippi River. It looks like a really nice spot, kind of up 94. You know, you come out of town, out of Minneapolis on the west side there. You're going westbound up along there. You know, they put some breweries up in there. The railroad tracks. That's where all the railroad tracks. Have you ever flown over there and seen how many actual railroad tracks are coming into Minneapolis from that side? Or if you used to ride the North Star commuter rail, you would come in and there'd just be so much railroad activity up that way. Did you ever take the North Star into Minneapolis from Anoka or Big Lake from up that way?
1: Yes, from Ramsey here we did for a Twins game.
0: Okay, yes. It was not bad. They shut it down, though. And they weren't just making enough money on that. And that's what you do. When things aren't making money, you don't all of a sudden give them a government handout and then they continue to lose money. If it's a business that's not working, guess what? You got to shut it down.
1: Yeah.
0: Because it's obviously a model that's not working, Neil. You know a model that is working? Fave 5. And we are giving away tickets to the Grand Casino Hinkley Show, Billy Currington, with special guest
1: Kip Moore.
0: Yeah, you got it. And today's winner is Ryan LaPointe from the great town of Now Then. So, Ryan, congratulations. You're winning tickets. You're heading up to Hinkley to see Billy, and I'm sure he'll perform this one, another one of his big, big hits. Must be doing something right here on Bob.

0: Well, I tell you what, Ryan LaPointe of Now Then must be doing something right. Ever drive through Now Then on the Viking Boulevard there, Neil?
1: Oh, many times.
0: Yeah, that's kind of our shortcut. We're heading over to 65 from Otsego, Elk River. You kind of wind your way, although Elk River has changed their roads a little bit here. There used to be a shortcut where you would turn, Main Street, coming up 101 to 169. Then you'd take a right there at Main Street, and then you take another left, and then that road would take you all the way to where Viking is. They blocked that road off. It's now just a circle. I don't know how many times I've just kind of followed that. Oh, it's a circle again.
1: Yeah, so you got to go farther up.
0: You got to go farther up, or you have to take a left before and then wind your way on the service road and up.
1: Oh, yeah, I suppose.
0: But I don't like that. Things change. They do. So must be doing something right. And Ryan LaPointe from Now Then is our winner. Thank you for your suggestion of that as the song number three. Song number two tomorrow. Of course, and again, tickets going out both tomorrow and Friday for Billy Currington, Grand Casino Hinckley on June 4th. What about Slick?
1: That's
0: are we talking about
1: Slick
0: Billy Gardner?
1: Right there, yeah.
0: Billy Gardner, former Twins manager. You're talking about Slick?
1: Grace Slick.
0: Or the former manager. I think Slick was the manager of Kamala, the Ugandan giant.
1: Oh, nice.
0: Yeah.
1: That's right.
0: What is it brought to us by today?
1: Today, it's Wednesday, and that means Exquisite Stone. 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And I'm with you. I don't get a return anymore. Haven't for a long time. But
0: you get a return. You send in the return.
1: Yeah. Or you don't get a refund.
0: Yeah. 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
1: That is true. 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
10: 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We have some slowdowns, 35W northbound between the Burnsville split and Highway 13. It's been showing up every day, and there is road work going on there on 35W. That is the culprit. It's an 8-minute delay through that little stretch of 35W on the south side. Otherwise, usual suspects are in play. The long delay is still coming into Minnesota from the Wisconsin side, westbound on 94 through the River Falls exit, that old construction area. It's almost a 20-minute delay here this morning. Into Maple Grove, add 4 minutes to your commute time as it is slower. 94 eastbound between Brockton Lane to the Fish Lake Interchange, and a disabled vehicle remains on the right shoulder, 694 westbound at Rice Street. That's traffic for now from the DealsOnRadio.com Traffic Center.

0: Donna Fargo and the happiest girl in the whole USA. Bob FM Wednesday morning. Hockey fans in Minnesota aren't very happy right now. Their team is down 2-0 between a rock and a hard place here for the Minnesota Wild. Going up against a Colorado team that is just, I hate to say it, they're better.
1: They're skilled.
0: And they're certainly better if you don't have, we suffer defensively without Jonas Brodin and Joel Eriksson Ek.
1: For sure.
0: We aren't real strong down the middle at center, and we lose our top center, who is just as big of a defensive force as he is offensively, and it's obvious. And then
1: for sure,
0: 0-for-2 on the power play. In the playoffs, you have to have an edge somewhere, and if you can't have an edge or at least play equal in the special teams game, Colorado 2-for-5, the Wild 0-for-2. The other problem is the Wild take too many penalties right now, and they're playing right into the hands. They played right into the hands of Dallas, kept Dallas in that series, basically.
1: Right, at even strength, we were the better team there.
0: But that isn't the case with Colorado.
1: No, it is not.
0: Colorado's much better 5-on-5. They're probably deeper as far as their scoring ability and skill. And their goaltending has been better as well. They've been better just about in every area and aspect of the game here in these first two. And something's got to change drastically in the two games here, or this is going to be a quick exit. It could be what we call a gentleman's sweep. You know what a gentleman's sweep is?
1: Nope.
0: That's when it's 4-1.
1: Well, a 4-1.
0: Where you're a nice team, you're a gentleman, right. You let the other team at least win one.
1: Yeah, win on their home ice.
0: Yes, something like that. So, the final last night was 5-2. And that means they're down 2-0. They have 3 days off, which is good. I think a 3-day rest is better for the team struggling than for the team that has all the momentum.
1: Agreed. And maybe Brodin and or Ek will get healthy in those 3 days and be available.
0: I say they better.
1: Yeah.
0: They better. Right. So that was from last night. So 5-2 with an empty netter.
1: Yeah.
0: Kaprizov and Johansson. Johansson had a goal that, you know, gave him a sliver of hope, but then Kaprizov was called for a cross check to the face. That was an untimely penalty there at the end.
1: Yep.
0: Game 3 at Grand Casino Arena. Now, the Timberwolves, different story. They're riding high. They have the momentum. Can they take game 2 at San Antonio? I wasn't overly impressed by San Antonio. They are the young team, the inexperienced team. And I tell you what, the Timberwolves, I mean, you got to hand them for bringing Mike Conley back and the experience that they have. Because they definitely have the experience. They were obviously the experienced team down the stretch.
1: Yes, they were. And San Antonio made it close at the end, even though the Timberwolves had and then a 7. Yeah, we threw it away a couple
0: horrible
1: of times.
0: Horrible inbound there by Ant. Ant even said after the game, I'm not very good at inbounds. I don't even know why I was doing it.
1: Right.
0: Don't have me inbound the ball there, Coach Finch.
1: Yep.
0: Did you see what Finch said also? And I was going to say this yesterday, and I didn't get around to it. We did make mention of the Wembanyama's 12 blocks.
1: Yeah.
0: And I was thinking this during the broadcast. I go, wasn't that goaltending? Wasn't that goaltending?
1: Yeah.
0: Chris Finch thinks that at least 4 of them were goaltends.
1: I thought there were several that were, for sure.
0: But he just gets up there so high.
1: Yeah.
0: Everybody is so worried about it off the backboard. If it hits the backboard before you block it, that's goaltending.
1: And I thought one time it did.
0: Yeah.
1: That had to have been goaltending, but no, otherwise, he didn't shoot the ball that well. And
0: he's not a great offensive
1: force. No, we can put a smaller guy on him. I think this is a beatable team. And if Ant can, get healthier and stay healthy, I like our chances here in this one.
0: The big question is going to be, did he do too much?
1: Yeah.
0: In game 1, what is his recovery? Is it one day enough? And how much is he going to give tonight? I wouldn't be surprised if he's not stronger tonight than he was in game 1.
1: Yeah.
0: That's just the way he is. He's amazing. He might have some kind of alien DNA in him or something. I don't know.
1: But, and they are playing every other day in this series, not like the Wild where they get 3 days off here. They're scheduled, I saw, every other day.
0: Which I prefer.
1: Yeah.
0: 8:30 will be the tip-off, and that means 8:40. Your Minnesota Frost lost in triple overtime last night. Triple overtime, 1-0. Andover's Matty Rooney in the nets for the Frost. Just a valiant effort. Montreal had the lion's share of the chances, it looked like, in overtime. But the Victoire beat the Frost in overtime. Final was 1-0 in triple overtime. So they'll play game three on Thursday and then game four on Friday back-to-back because of the Wild schedule there at the arena.
1: All right. And the Twins won handily last night, 11-3 in the nation's capital.
0: Bailey Ober will pitch. But really the big news is, Neil, good news on Joe Ryan because
1: that is helpful.
0: No significant damage. He is possible to start his regularly scheduled start this weekend.
1: That's good news.
0: Now this.
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0: Bob FM, George Strait here this morning, and now this morning it's Kara Foster. We have finally warmed up above freezing. I have 34 degrees here for a Bob Country temperature, Kara.
1: Mm-hmm.
0: How warm is it going to get today, and is the wind going to still be around?
2: Yeah, it's fine out there. But yeah, it's still going to be pretty chilly compared to where we should be. Thankfully, starting tomorrow, we are going to start kind of turning that corner a little bit. It'll fluctuate for sure, but at least not in the upper 40s and low 50s, which is good. 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So we got a sunshine 51 today. Westerly winds holding on 5 to 15, so it's not super breezy, but definitely with that cold air, not fun. Partly cloudy 36 tonight, sunny 61 into Thursday, clear 38 Thursday night, 70 and sunny for Friday. Does get breezy for fishing opener, unfortunately. Partly sunny 67, westerly winds gusting to 30. A little bit of a cool down for Mother's Day, sunny 59, but calmer. And then we're back to 67 Monday. And then a little bit of rain on Tuesday as temperatures get warmer again. We're going to get up to a high of 74. So we'll keep an eye on those chances, of course, especially with that warm-up. You know, always could be something severe. But right now, going to be pretty nice the next few days, other than that wind coming in and out. Today's forecast from the MyBobCountry.com Weather Center. I'm meteorologist Kara Foster.
0: All right, keep on keeping on. We'll talk to you tomorrow, okay?
2: See ya.
0: All right, bye-bye. Kara Foster with her Foster Forecast here is our chief meteorologist at Total Country Bob FM, brought to you by Logan Companies, your proud sponsor of the Bobathon, which follows the Bob Almanac. And right now, we're thinking AC. We're talking AC. Mm-hmm. There have been a few days here that we've flipped it over to the AC. Not really needing it here this week, though.
1: No.
0: But later on in the summer, you are, of course.
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0: 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And Neil promised us earlier, are you following through on that promise for a what's the deal, Neil?
1: I am. I'm still chilled from last night being out on the golf course, but I'm warming up.
0: Oh.
1: And I am going to get us an interview. Glenn from the Chanhassen American Legion, they are kind enough to help host a Minnesota Military Family Foundation golf tournament every year. And we're going to talk about that in just a couple of minutes.
0: Bob.

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1: That's all we're all about.
0: Really? Okay. That means we do one of these.
2: What's the deal, Neil?
1: Hey, Glenn is on the line with us from the Chanhassen American Legion. He is the man in charge. And we're here to talk a little golf, a little Legion Club, a little fun. And Glenn, good morning. How are you?
3: No tea time this morning.
1: Too cold?
3: A little chilly this morning. We had a 7:30 tee time this morning. We call it off.
1: I think that was probably wise. You know, I was talking with Jim off the air earlier. You know, I was, at our advanced age, playing golf in 45-degree weather with wind, not fun. You know, 20 years ago, I'd have done it anyway and still wore shorts. But those days are in the rearview mirror, Glenn.
3: And wore shorts and would have bragged about it.
1: Exactly. Exactly. Well, we're going to find out who has bragging rights and help raise some money for the Minnesota Military Family Foundation coming up here on May 18th. Will be a deer run. How many years now has the Chanhassen American Legion been running this tournament, Glenn?
3: 14 years. 14 years.
1: Great run, and we've raised a lot of money over the years.
3: Yes, we have. We show up almost every year, and it's a great outing and a great time, and the golf course is gorgeous.
1: Yeah, then we come back to the Legion Club, one of the nicest legions in the metro. I don't think I'm out of line saying that. You guys do a great job. It's a beautiful facility. Food is always great. You got a big party banquet room, and it's always a lot of fun. Now, there are a few spots available if people want to help support the Minnesota Military Family Foundation and join us for a great day of golf and fun right on the 18th.
3: There are spots for foursomes available. There's also spots for a guy or two guys or a girl that doesn't have their own foursome but still wants to play. So we can match them up with some people and go and have a great day.
1: All right. And Kenny working on that, helping behind the scenes?
3: As always.
1: Nothing happens without Kenny.
3: No, and in fact, he's our contact. If somebody needs to get in and can't find it on our website where it is, they can call with Legion at 954-6677, 954-6677. As for Kenny, he's almost always there.
1: Almost always there. I think that's right. So there is information on the Legion website as well?
3: Right. It's ChanLegion.org.
1: C-H-A-N, ChanLegion.org.
3: That's easy
1: to get to, and there's probably information on the website from the Minnesota Military Family Foundation, the MMFF as well. They do wonderful things in support of our active military, don't they, Glenn?
3: They do. It's unbelievable how much they get done with the few people that work there, and nobody gets paid. You know, it's all volunteer.
1: We love that. Let's talk about what goes on at your club. It is open to the public, and you guys do a lot of great things, and it's almost time to get the patio open, right, Glenn?
3: The patio's open. I had 20 people out there Monday night for dinner. A little chilly, but they wanted to sit outside. The sun was out, and the patio's open. The club is open every day from 7 o'clock in the morning until 1 o'clock in the morning. Food serves all day long.
1: And you're going to start having some live music outside sometime soon?
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1: Nice. And it is. It's a beautiful club, plenty of room. You can get your pull tab fix in and enjoy some great food for sure. We'd love to find a few more golfers to fill up our tournament. Of course, Tom Apps and his team out at Deer Run, that is the host golf course for the tournament. And I don't have the start time in front of me. I'm hoping you do, Glenn.
3: I do. It's May 18th. 11 o'clock sign up and lunch. And Tom puts on a lunch for us out there. And everybody that's been there knows that it's a great lunch. Shotguns at 1 o'clock. They go back to the Legion for dinner, a plated dinner, and the prizes, and silent auction as soon as everybody's done.
1: Yeah.
3: So shotgun is at 1 o'clock.
1: All right. It's going to be a wonderful time. And as Glenn mentioned, If you have a foursome, great. We have room for foursomes. If you are a guy or a gal and you're a twosome and you want to get paired up and just play and meet some new friends, we can certainly accommodate you there as well. We want to fill this event up as always. And I've played in it many times, and I'll be out there on the 18th. It is a bunch of fun for sure with great, great people and certainly a great cause. Glenn, hope everything goes well the rest of the way. Give me that phone number again to the Legion. It's 952 is the area code, right?
3: 952-934-6677.
1: All right, very good. Glenn, thanks for your time this morning. Hope the weather warms so you can get out and take advantage of some golf, and then we'll see you on the 18th, all right?
3: Thank you, Neil. Look forward to seeing you again.
1: We appreciate it. Glenn from the Chanhassen American Legion, they are hosting, Jim, the MMFF, the Minnesota Military Family Foundation golf tournament at Deer Run, and it's May 18th. As you mentioned, 11 o'clock is sign up, 1 o'clock is shotgun, then everybody back to the Legion Club. For a great dinner, a silent auction, and a great way to close out the night and raise money for a great cause. We'll do that on May 18th.
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1: 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Wrapping up traffic here this morning, no accidents. We had very few, if any, accidents on the system. We have road work that is affecting traffic and just some general slowdowns in the usual spots. But I would say all in all, I'd give us a solid B-plus for today's commute. The only long delay remains due to that construction around the Hudson, you know, Wisconsin-Minnesota border in 94. That's still a big problem. Other than that, nothing over a 3 or 4 minute delay, and they're just the usual suspects. So we're going to leave it at that and say we're pretty much through with the morning commute. And that's our final report from the DealsOnRadio.com Traffic Center.
0: 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Bob Evans.

0: my world, country has always been cool. 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
1: Mm-hmm.
0: Neil, do you have a Mega Meat Raffle calendar winner? I just realized it's Wednesday.
1: Yeah,
0: we're not going to do it if we don't realize it's Wednesday, because it happens on Wednesday. If it feels like a Tuesday, it's kind of your baby out there. I'm surprised he didn't throw the red flag.
1: Yeah, we should have, challenge flag.
0: Yeah.
1: Yeah. This is for, what is the date today?
0: Let's assure people, though, even though we do it later, it doesn't change who won.
1: No, the drawing was made. It's just the timing got kittywampus on me. Yeah. But for May 6th, it will be known to all mankind that Irene Gottwall of Maplewood, Minnesota.
0: Hear ye, hear ye.
1: Calendar number 996996, Irene Gottwall purchased that calendar and helped raise money for the Minnesota Military Family Foundation and Minnesota Wheels of Honor. Thank you, Brian, at Bees on the River. He was the calendar sponsor for the month, and then the Hag Family Cup Food Stores in Minnetonka and Coon Rapids Riverdale are presenting sponsor, and with their help and all of Bob Country that supported, we've raised now in 2 years of this project nearly $104,000 for the Minnesota Military Family Foundation and Minnesota Wheels of Honor. Very, very cool. Congratulations, and thank you. $100 in meat to the Butchery of Maple Lake, plus a $100 valued prize pack, courtesy of our friends at Promotional Resources. They go to Irene Gottwall, calendar number 996, Maplewood, Minnesota, today's winner.
0: Almanac next.
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6: 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Don't
7: say it.
6: So today is Wednesday. It's May 6th. May the 6th be with you, Neil.
7: Ooh, and thank you so much.
6: Let's get into it here. This is one of the more infamous events in all of history.
8: Those aboard leaping for life from a flaming inferno. The actual crash of the Hindenburg. An airship destroyed in less than half a minute.
6: It didn't take very long because, boy, that hydrogen, it ignited.
7: It's flammable.
6: That's why they use helium now. And, of course, this is the most famous documentary of it, you know, as far as documenting what was going on. We had a guy live.
9: It's rising terrible. Oh my, get out of the way, please. It's burning, bursting into flames, and it's falling on the morning fast, and all the folks between it. This is terrible. This is one of the worst catastrophes in the world. Oh, it's 400 or 500 feet into the sky, and it's a terrific crash, ladies and gentlemen. The smoke and the flames now, and the flame is rising to the ground, not quite to the mooring mast. Oh, the humanity and all the furniture.
6: I have to wait until he says, oh, the humanity that has been used over and over and over again. And a guy by the name of Herbert Morrison there reporting on the scene, which they thought was just going to be a routine landing.
7: Yes.
6: Or not a landing. It doesn't land. They moor it up in the air.
7: Yes.
6: You have to moor it to the mooring. That's what you do with a mooring. You moor it. And there was a spark. There was some built-up electric energy, some static in amongst what. Now, the combination was the helium, and then also I think it was aluminum, the aluminum-based paint, which aluminum doesn't typically conduct electricity all that well, but in this case, the charge from the nearby electrical storm was enough, and voila, see you later.
7: Can you imagine?
6: It was really, I remember watching the

0: Movie.
1: Yes.
0: George C. Scott was in it.
1: Yeah.
0: The movie, which they took a little bit of license where they said it might have been a bomb, and it was a bomb.
1: Yeah.
0: A bomb. But it wasn't a bomb.
1: No, it wasn't.
0: It wasn't a bomb. They did dramatize it a little bit there. That's what Hollywood likes to do.
1: But to have that reporter and have that captured live.
0: Well, you could hear the emotion in his voice.
1: Oh,
0: he
1: wasn't
0: prepared to see that, obviously. That was in 37. How about 65, close to home?
2: Yes, I can see the funnel coming over Southdale now. It's moving in an easterly direction right between Crosstown Highway 62 and about the 494 freeway.
3: All right, I know exactly where that is. That's in Suburban Edina.
0: So that is courtesy of WCCO Radio, which was credited with saving numerous lives. This day, 1965, it became known as the Fridley Tornado.
1: Right.
0: But there were tornadoes, and more than just Fridley was hit, as you can hear there. But the extent of the damage, most of it was in the Fridley, the North Metro area. This date in 65, 13 were killed, more than 500 injured. Six different tornadoes, four of them were F4s. Now, I don't know if that was the enhanced Fujita scale. F stands for Fujita, Neil.
1: Yes. Mm-hmm.
0: Dr. Fujita came up with this scale to measure tornadoes. It was before the EF, the enhanced Fujita. This is just regular F, but there were four F4s.
1: Jeez.
0: And do you remember that at all?
1: I do. I do. Yes, I do. We were in the basement. You know, I was living on the Minnetonka Hopkins border.
0: Hopkins was mentioned
1: at that time, yes.
0: In those reports, because when it got to Edina, it had already been in Hopkins.
1: Yes. And it was very scary. I was going to say, you know, everybody listened to CCO then, all right? No FM radio yet.
0: No.
1: So, you know, there was basically three or four channels, much like TV, that we listened to on the radio. And for information and news, everybody was tuned to CCO,
0: and that's where
1: we got our information.
0: I think that was Howard Viken.
1: It sounded.
0: That voice that was there, and Charlie Boone was in the background there. Obviously, it was really hectic in their newsroom that particular night.
1: Right.
0: But that was 1965. I'm sure we have many, many listeners of your age, maybe a little younger and certainly older, that were here then would remember if they were in the Twin Cities Metro that particular night, this night in 1965. Let's a little bit of lighter fare here on today's Bob Almanac, 1976.

0: Refreshing Pepsi Light. The cola with a lemony taste.
1: I love the jingle because it basically, it's like Gilligan's Island theme. It tells you the story of Pepsi Light, all that they did with it and what it's about. And Pepsi Light was introduced by Pepsi, one of the early diet colas.
2: Yep.
1: By 76, Tab was barely on the market.
2: Yeah, Tab wasn't any good.
1: I don't even know if they had Diet Pepsi at that time.
2: I don't think so.
1: But they added a little taste of lemon, which, to be honest, especially those early diet sodas, if you put a little fruit flavor in there, like the Cherry Coke was always a better flavor, a better tasting diet pop than regular Diet Coke.
2: Yeah.
1: I think you put a little, the little bit of that fruit flavor in there actually helped it, and I think these Pepsi people were on top of it.
2: They were.
1: In 76 by putting that little lemon in there.
2: I still order my diet soda with a lemon.
1: No, it's not just a lemon. It's a lemon twist.
2: No, it's a chunk of lemon.
1: Yeah, but you twist it.
2: Yeah.
1: Don't you twist it so you can get a little bit of the juice in there?
2: Yeah.
1: It's a twist.
2: Well, now there's a difference.
1: Why, tell me what. Tell me
2: the lemon twists are used in cocktails, and it's just the skin of a lemon.
1: Wait a minute. I've seen that exactly, where they cut it and they swirl it around
2: twist it like a pretzel. But a full, you get, now you order and you get a full chunk of lemon. And you squeeze it.
1: Your years and years of heavy drinking have finally come to fruition here, and it's actually helped us here on the Bob Almanac. I don't know if I've ever had a drink. Maybe an old-fashioned. I've had an old-fashioned. It's usually my wife orders it, and then I take a taste of it. I think sometimes that's got in there. But usually they muddle. Mm. Usually those things are muddled. Yeah. Ever had an old-fashioned?
2: I don't like that, no.
1: So that was 76. Pepsi introduced the Pepsi Light. And, of course, the twist of lemon, not to be confused with the Havana twist.
2: Right.
1: Which is a whole different thing. That's something you light up, start on fire, and suck on it.
2: Mm-hmm.
1: 2004 this date.
3: Well, do you guys have to go to the new house right away, or do you have some time? We got some time. Okay, should we get some coffee?
4: Sure. Where?
1: Oh, we miss Matthew Perry. There he is. The Friends, of course, you know exactly where they're going. They're going to Central Perk.
2: For sure.
1: Their favorite hangout there. The final episode of Friends aired on this date, NBC. And again, that's another one of those shows where they're filming, recording that final scene, and the emotions are true.
2: For sure.
1: Much like Mary Tyler Moore.
2: Yep.
1: Some of these other shows where they're saying goodbye. Yes, exactly. The emotions. The only one where it was the finale and they didn't go all cheesy with the emotions would be Seinfeld. Because they're sitting in a jail cell. And then later on, Jerry's doing stand-up in the prison. Which is hilarious.
2: That's pretty good.
1: 2004, that was Friends saying bye-bye. And then 2023 this day, this was 3 years ago.
5: God save the king!
6: God save the king!
1: Yeah, King Charles was crowned this date, the first monarch to be crowned since his mom was about 70 years prior. Queen Camilla was there as well. And King Charles, he was just here in the States visiting. Good to have him here. Yes. Thank you. He is a king.
2: Yeah, no king, but king.
1: 2023 is when that happened. Are you ready for birthdays now?
2: I'm ready.
1: Okay.
7: Under the direction of Crazy George out here, having themselves a good evening and enjoying baseball, enjoying the Coliseum and not hurting anybody.
5: Crescendo rising here.
1: You know, and I do believe the true inventor of the wave, George Henderson is his name. We know him better as Crazy George.
2: Yes.
1: Crazy George with a K.
2: Yep.
1: Happy birthday. 82 today for Crazy George. He worked here for the Vikings for years.
2: Yes, he did.
1: He went he invented it at Oakland. That was the era of Billy Ball in Oakland. Early 80s, he had Ricky Henderson. They were pretty good.
2: Yeah, they were good.
1: I think they didn't go to the World Series, right? But they won the division, ended up losing, I think, to the Yankees in 81, because it wasn't the Yankees and the Dodgers in the 81 World Series.
2: Yes. In the decade, they would go to the World Series.
1: But that was not Billy Ball, though.
2: No,
1: Billy Martin had, again, wore out his welcome at another location. Drinking was involved. Alcohol was involved. He had some twists,
2: lemon twists.
1: Yeah. And then he was here. He went to Houston. Remember him doing the Houston Astro thing or Houston Oilers. And then he came here for the Vikings, pounding that drum and getting the fans riled up. So Crazy George, bald guy, blonde hair, in good shape. He was fit.
2: Yeah.
1: He certainly was
2: fit. Pretty good shtick he did.
1: Happy birthday to him.
8: I woke last night to the sound of thunder. How far off I sat and wondered. Started humming a song from 1962.
1: Bob Seger here today.
2: So good.
8: And it's funny how the night moves.
1: This is my favorite part of this song, too.
8: When you just don't seem to have as much to lose.
1: Because you can kind of picture yourself lying in bed and being awakened by the sound of thunder. Mm-hmm. And then you wonder how far off it is.
2: It's so well written.
1: So Bob Seger, lots and lots of hits for Bob Seger. A few of them crossed over to country.
2: Yeah.
1: 81 for Bob Seger and, of course, his band.
2: Silver Bullet Band.
1: Silver Bullet Band. Mary McGregor didn't have a band. But she was torn between two lovers.
2: Yeah, didn't happen.
1: Born in St. Paul.
2: Oh, I didn't realize that.
1: Who could forget this 70s band?

0: Some might call that syrup rock, but we need syrup.
1: Yeah, we do.
0: I love syrup. I like to put some in my hair sometimes, you know, as a hair gel. Mary McGregor, happy birthday today, 78 years old.
1: Sounds like TV theme time, Jim.
0: Yes, it is. And the actor played Grossman on Chips. He was kind of the chubby, dumb one. And really, you look at the episodes, he really wasn't that fat.
1: But, no.
0: Compared to Ponch and John,
1: right.
0: He was a little pudgy. And every show needed one of those. Paul Linke, Grossman from Chips. Also 76 today.
2: And the winner of the $10,000 in tonight's funniest home video is Gassy Gal, sent in by Ken and Jen Shea.
0: Gassy Gal. How embarrassing is that?
1: Yeah, way to go.
0: There was some gassiness in that video, but it won the big prize. There's Tom Bergeron. Hosted a lot of things.
1: Mm-hmm.
0: Dancing with the Stars, America's Funniest Home Videos. He was a Hollywood Squares host there for many years. I think he's kind of semi, if not fully, retired. I don't see him on much anymore.
1: Okay.
0: Because Carlton Banks has taken over America's Funniest Home Videos.
1: Who does Dancing with the Stars?
0: It's probably him. Alfonso Ribeiro? Does he host that too? I don't think Bergeron. I don't watch Dancing with the Stars anymore. The one series of watching Lando Calrissian out there on his two replaced hips. After I saw that, I didn't need to see any more of the show.
1: Cured you of all need.
0: Exactly. There's Tom Bergeron. He is 71 today.
3: What's this? Things of gratitude before I die.
4: A child's last wish becomes an extraordinary touched by an angel with guest star Wynonna. Then.
0: Ooh, that's a touch by the angel I want to watch. Wynonna is on there singing songs. So that's the actress Roma Downey, who was an angel on Touched by an Angel.
1: Very nice.
0: You have your Della Reese and your other angels that showed up there. I believe some of the other angels that showed up, Doug DeSensei was there. Bob Boone.
1: Fine third baseman.
0: Was there. Mm-hmm. Rod Crew later in his career was on Touched by an Angel show. Mm-hmm. So there you go. Roma Downey is 66.
5: I want a car. Chicks dig the car.
6: This is why Superman works alone.
0: Yeah, George Clooney. He was one of the we were talking about who played Batman. He's one of the Batmen.
1: Yep. Between Batman and Superman, a lot of guys played it.
0: He's been in a lot of other movies as well.
1: Sure has.
0: Got his start, in fact, on Facts of Life.
1: Oh, he did.
0: And then became a star on ER.
1: Yes.
0: And he is 65 today.
7: My name is Clarice Precious Jones. I want to be on the cover of a magazine. I wish I had a light-skinned boyfriend with real nice hair. But first, I want to be in one of them BET videos.
0: So she was Precious. I think that thing won some Academy Awards. She didn't win anything for it. But do you remember the movie Precious? She's kind of she's a bigger gal. Gabourey Sidibe.
1: I don't recall.
0: Is 43 today. Of course, you wouldn't.
1: Yeah.
0: She's an actor. You better send her a fax or something to apologize. And then our rapper of the day is Meek Mill. Meek Mill. Very few rappers are Meek.
1: No,
0: I'm going to go out on a limb and say that. But Meek Mill today.
1: Meek Mill, well-known Meek Mill.
0: 39.
1: Gone, but not forgotten today. Where do we start? We're going to start with Sigmund Freud. A Freudian slip has been...
0: I want to let our listeners know that even though it sounds like when you go to the Gone But Not Forgotten that you've never looked at it yet until right that moment, you actually have.
1: I have.
0: You actually have. Even though it seems like you're just seeing it for the first time.
1: Yep.
0: You have actually reviewed it.
1: Yeah.
0: I think our listeners deserve to know that.
1: Yeah. I'm scrolling down through the rest of, and I never know where the live birthdays end and where my segment starts. So I gotta scroll down.
0: Here's
1: sometimes
0: a tip.
1: It's further than
0: here's a tip from my staff. Your computer has something called Notepad.
1: Mm-hmm.
0: You open up a Notepad,
1: right?
0: Copy and paste what your staff gives you, and then you paste it onto that Notepad. Then you can edit out which ones you're not going to use.
1: Crafty.
0: I wouldn't say do that because we do enjoy your approach,
1: right?
0: But I'm just saying at some point in time.
1: Well, I can tell you it's not anything that's going to happen immediately.
0: That's good. We're in no hurry. Yeah. We're in no hurry. Anybody who's listened to the Bob Alban Act knows that we're in no hurry.
1: Appreciate that. Sigmund Freud, born on this day in 1856. And would we have the North Pole if it wasn't for Robert E. Perry, born on this day, same as Freud, 1856. He discovered both the North Pole and Greenland. Are we still trying to buy Greenland, too, or are they on their
0: own? I think Greenland's on the back burner with what's going on now.
1: Actor Raymond Bailey, he was Milton Drysdale. He was a banker. He was in charge of the Clampett's money on the Beverly Hillbillies, 1904.
8: Drysdale, you always told me I had $45 million in cash.
9: Well, you have, but it's not cash. Like I said, it's invested. I've got it spread out all over the country.
8: Well, maybe you better start getting it together. It would ease my mind considerable to see it.
9: Great Scott, man. It would take weeks and weeks and weeks to get $45 million in cash. You don't understand.
0: Yeah, the Clampets don't quite understand modern banking.
1: Right? I think Granny was in on that conversation,
0: yeah, too. She thought they were being slickered.
1: Right. That slicker talk, if you ever heard it. Love it. The Clampets at $45 million. I never knew the actual number.
0: There you
1: go.
0: That's
1: pretty good. Let's see. He was the coach of the Super Bowl champion New York Jets, and we just don't have enough guys named Weeb.
0: What's his real name?
1: Weeblore.
0: Walter something? Walter, I bet it starts Weeb, with a W.
1: Probably does. 1907. Orson Welles was a Hall of Fame actor, producer, and director, 1915.
0: And wine drinker.
10: Next time you go shopping, you're choosing a wine. Make it Paul Masson Burgundy. Paul Masson himself said it nearly a century ago. We will sell no wine before it's time.
0: Or we'll only sell it if we need money.
1: Right.
0: And if you need money, you can't wait for time.
1: Time will wait for us at that point. 1950, of course, War of the Worlds is his famous radio broadcast that sparked so much chatter. And, did it really spark suicides? I don't know for sure. Citizen Kane, other things. Willie Mays, one of the greatest of all time to play the game of baseball. He was and still would be the Say Hey Kid, 1931.
0: I said no.
1: Oh,
0: Willie
1: no,
0: Mays.
1: No Willie.
0: No,
1: yeah,
0: no.
1: We don't have him flagging down that ball. In
0: well, they actually did. They did a song. Somebody
1: yes,
0: did a song.
1: There
0: and
1: was
0: I have a, used the song before, but
1: yes,
0: not this year.
1: Not this year. He played 24 All-Star games during his career. That's pretty good. Willie Mays, 1931. They're all gone, but not forgotten.
0: Which is amazing because that's more years than he played in baseball. Yeah. But there's a reason for that. Now this.
11: I think I'll get the corn first. There. Oh, Mister. Mister?
12: Yes?
0: The yes guy, Neil. Your staff yes. forgot Frank Nelson.
1: Yeah, we usually get Rochester.
11: Where's the corn department?
12: I'm looking at it.
0: Oh, he is funny, and he used to show up on all Sanford and Sons, I Love Lucy, so many other shows, but kind of got his start with Jack Benny.
1: Like it. And what was his name?
0: Frank Nelson. Yes. He's the yes guy.
1: Yeah.
0: Born this day, 1911.
1: Okay.
0: Now,
1: they're all gone, but not forgotten.
0: Brought to you by American Pressure, the Almanac, now a Bobathon, brought to you by Logan Companies. Mm-hmm. They do heating, cooling, and plumbing.
1: That's what I hear.
0: Would you like to start with Toby Keith, I'm just talking about tonight, Streets of Bakersfield, Dwight and Buck, or Kiss a Girl, Keith Urban?
1: Feel like the Bakersfield thing would be good.
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There's one from Tracy Lawrence. It is a Bob-a-thon. The no-repeat workday has been kicked off officially. Neil here with you till 10 o'clock. I see the voice, Vern Gosden, in your future. One from Shenandoah that I haven't heard from in a long time. It's a good one. And it's Ronnie Millsap now. Welcome to Wednesday morning, everybody. Thanks for being here.

How about a Bob classic this morning from the great Johnny Cash here? All right, we're rolling along. Bobathon in progress, 9:30, half past 9 o'clock. Here's Marty Raybon.

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Let's blaze your trail together. Thank you, Blaze Credit Union, for being

0: One of my favorite Ronnie Millsap songs. That one is so good. Ronnie Millsap, Prisoner of the Highway. That's a 1984 hit for that gentleman. And that wraps up the music here in the 9 o'clock hour. Our Bobathon has wrapped up, but the No Repeat Workday just started. And Jeff will be in here next to keep that rolling along right up until the All Request Lunch, which is live on location today at Sundance Entertainment Center. Come on out off of County Road 81 and Fernbrook there and Maple Grove area. Come on out for the fun. Great food. I tell you what, they do have great food at Sundance. You'll absolutely love it. They have lunch specials every week. And if you don't like the lunch special, may I suggest the patty melt? It is the best in the business. It's super yum. Great times. Get your request in live with Jim. Maybe win a prize. We're going to give away a pair of tickets, maybe two, to this Friday night's Vietnam, Songs of Vietnam era show put on by the Fabulous Armadillos. It includes a big screen with the video and pictures of the era. The songs are explained. They're done by this wonderfully talented group of musicians. And then they have several veterans that get up and talk between songs, talk about serving our country, about being in Vietnam, what it was like. It's an emotional, inspiring evening of music and story and song. And I've seen this show several times, and I can't wait to see it again. Friday night, Medina Entertainment Center. So if you're at the All Request Lunch today, you'll have a chance to win those tickets, okay? And it's, cold. I mean, let's be honest. I played golf last night. It was our first night of Tuesday League. I had three layers on. It was about a six-layer night. I was cold. And it is going to warm up. It gets warmer, but not really until tomorrow. Still cool today. We're going to see a high of 50 degrees, which, you know, back in March, 50 sounds great. Now, with the wind, not as great. But it will warm up. I see on Thursday some sunshine and 60. Friday, some sunshine and near 70. So the warmer weather is coming. 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I'm out of here. Jeff Jones is in next. I'll see you in Sundance for the All Request Lunch today, and then back with Jim a little before 7 in studio tomorrow. Until then, thanks for putting your knob on Bob, everybody.
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Good morning. Jeff Jones with you. Not looking forward to sitting outside watching my son's first baseball game tonight. It's going to be like 40.

0: 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Jeff Jones with you. And I saw this on Facebook and thought it was funny enough to talk about. 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

0: 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Half the way.
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1: 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Partly sunny around 50 today, back down around 34 tonight, then sunny, some frost, and a start tomorrow. Highs around 60.
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Before you eat that Pop-Tart, does it have a Pokemon on it? Target's doing this special Pokemon-themed boxes of Pop-Tarts that are apparently so insanely popular. People are reselling them on eBay for nearly 10 times their retail value for Pop-Tarts. Tell me I'm not just being an old fuddy-duddy for saying that.

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And you can just go ahead and think that about your garage, your basement. 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It releases endorphins that increase your energy and reduces

0: 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The Most Beautiful Girl. Jeff Jones in with your daily dad joke. Did you hear about the film Constipation? I'm not surprised. It hasn't come out yet.
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Well, Kit Kat, like, really wants you to take a break. So much so, they actually created a new candy bar wrapper designed to completely cut off your phone from the outside world by preventing any kind of signal from reaching it. 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

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I don't want to talk about the Minnesota Wild right now. So I'm going to let Fox 9's Jim Rich do it on Friday morning on the Bob Morning Show.

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It's not every day that we make it out to Sundance Entertainment in Maple Grove for the All Request Lunch Hour. But today happens to be one of them. You got time to make your way out there. 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

0: Keith Whitley on Total Country, Bob FM. Yeah, I do have to say something I'm, like, obligated to contractually at this point. So let's look at the MyBobCountry.com Weather Center. 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Partly sunny today. Highs around 50. We'll drop back down around 34 and partly cloudy tonight. Some frost to start out tomorrow, but sunny back around 60.
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2: Hi, I'm Pastor Mike Pancoast from Zion Lutheran Church in Anoka, Minnesota. Two of my favorite parts of the Lord's Prayer are the petitions, "Thy kingdom come, thy will be done on earth as it is in heaven." We followers of Jesus in the Lutheran way have a little guidebook Martin Luther wrote nearly 500 years ago called the Small Catechism. There in that guidebook, Luther helps us realize what we're praying, namely, that God's kingdom, God's ruling activity on earth, God's good and gracious will all come with or without our prayer. But here we also ask that these things come to us and in us and among us. That's quite a relief of faith, if you ask me, that we come to trust and believe God is active and present even when we can't see it, especially where God is often at work in humble and overlooked places. But we pray all

0: would include us in that same goodness and grace. Thy kingdom come, thy will be done on earth as it is in heaven. 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
3: Back here at Sundance, everybody. 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Actually, I would argue the heart and soul of Maple Grove is right here at Sundance Entertainment Center. Hey, if you're new and you haven't been here before, come on up. Let me know what song you would like to hear, and I'll put a request in for you. And if you put a request in, you're in the drawing for a T-shirt. We've got one of those Diamond Dot art pieces. I have some tickets to give away for the Moose Mountain and the Unlimited Ride wristbands at the Mall of America. Also, a big Medina show coming up, the one with the armadillos and the protest songs of the 60s and the big show that they're putting on there. So we'll have a couple of pairs to give away at the end of the show. Total Country, Bob FM. Dorothy from St. Michael is back here after wherever she was, Texas, Alaska, I don't know. Here's Alan Jackson, Jimmy Buffett.

Let's send that one out to Giz today. Giz from Maple Grove, Bob FM, George Strait. Just want to dance with you. How about this one for Connie, Bob FM? Hi.

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0: Hey, let's send that one out to Val today. Val and friends are here. Val and friends. Sounds like a morning show. Val and friends. Let's tune in. I want to watch that or listen to that show. But thank you. That's Kenny Rogers, of course, live from Sundance Entertainment Center in Maple Grove. Some fine prizes to give away at the end of the show. I need to mention, and hey, Mary from Otsego, can you come up here just a moment? Can you grab me that menu right there to my left? 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Come on out. Some of the new items include a barbecue brisket melt, the carne, and they got some bowls now. The bowls are really big. It's really healthy. You just put what you might put in a sandwich or you might put in a tortilla, and then they just throw it in a bowl, and it's good stuff. Carne asada bowl and the Cajun chicken bowl. Sounds like a football game they play on New Year's Day. It's the Gophers versus the New Mexico Loco Lobos in the Cajun chicken bowl. $16.95, so great price as well. We've got a new dessert on the menu, chocolate lava cake with strawberries, a new salad, the strawberry and mandarin orange salad, and a new burger. 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
16: I came crawling home last night, but many nights before. Finally made it to my feet as she opened up the door. And she said, you're not gonna do that.

those Friday paychecks, and I'll cash them all right here. And I'll keep on tap for all your friends, their favorite kind of beer. And for you, I'll always keep in stock those soft aluminum cans. And when you're feeling macho, you can crush them like a man. She said, we'll rip out all the carpet

Every other Wednesday, we're here at Sundance Entertainment Center. That's where I am right now. Jim Erickson here, the all-request lunch hour, 18 wheels and a dozen roses. Marlene in St. Michael. She's actually here. She's from St. Michael, but she's here today. I see Gene and John here from Otsego. Is this the first time you guys have come here, Gene and John? First time? Nope. All right. You look kind of new, which I suppose.

two separate fans of the All Request Lunch Hour requested Jolene. We've got Spud and Mary Ann from the VIP table requesting that. Arliss, all the way here from Buffalo, said it's tractor season.

Terry, Bob FM. Thank you, Terry, from Corcoran. All requests lunch hour, Bob FM. From Sundance Entertainment Center, now serving hooey. There's a sign right here that says they're serving hooey. Of course, we serve hooey every morning on the Bob Morning Show as well. So check that out Monday through Friday. For Dan and Karen from Buffalo, here you go.

0: Oh, yes, indeed. Bob FM, Mary and Greg from Otsego requesting that one. Total Country, Bob FM. And we got frozen up internet right now. I don't know if I'm on the air or I don't think I am, to be honest. Total Country, Bob FM. Should be hearing Statler Brothers, I'll Go to My Grave for Betty and Lyle. That's what we'd be listening to right now if I was connected to the station. Lyle, come up here and sing I'll Go to My Grave.
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0: Bob FM, Statler Brothers for Betty and Lyle here today. And before that, Chris from Minnetrista. You know, those of you who drive like 3 hours to get here, I almost feel obligated to play your songs because Minnetrista is like a day trip with a covered wagon. So thank you, Chris, for coming up. We appreciate it. Thanks for everybody. Back here in 2 weeks, the all-request lunch from Sundance.
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You know, you still have time to go to mybobcountry.com and tell us your fave five Billy Currington songs, which might win you tickets to see him at Grand Casino on June 5th.

Tracy Lawrence on Total Country, Bob FM. We do actually need to celebrate another great Bob in the world. It's Bob Seger's 81st birthday. Turning the page in another year like a rock standing against the wind. Hoping you have a Hollywood Nights kind of vibe down on Main Street before you party too much and they need to roll you away. Sorry about the Bob Seger buns. I just couldn't help myself.

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Special deals from restaurants. I think my wife got a text about special from Devani's.

Earl Thomas Conley on Total Country, Bob FM. Now move over, street-like copper wiring. There's a new target for thieves downtown. St. Paul's been dealing with a recent uptick in people siphoning gas from cars. So if a man in a trench coat approaches you at the gas pump offering you the same stuff for half price, it's probably stolen.

0: of the Sun, Total Country, Bob FM, going to be the focus of our Hassan Sand and Gravel 330 Throwdown today. Now, if you've never been a part of that, so what happens? Every day during rush hour relief at 3:30, Brandon busts out back-to-back songs from the same artist. Today it's going to be Patti Loveless. He plays them back-to-back, and then he challenges you to vote which of the two you think is better. Sometimes, you know, I find it fairly easy. Sometimes it's a real Sophie's choice. And sometimes I'm really surprised at how wrong I was.
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2: I am basically an optimistic person. I try to see God's hand at work in the situations around me, and it's incredibly rewarding. But then I run into people who say they just can't do it. 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Whenever this happens, I refocus myself on Jesus. Because when we focus on Him, we still see the world, but it grows dim because of the eternal radiant glory of God. And we begin to find our world in His glory once again, rather than in the corruption of the world around us. 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
0: Hi, I'm Jeff Jones, and this is Today in Country Music History for Wednesday, May 6th, 2026. In 1974, Merle Haggard appeared on the cover of Time magazine in the U.S. In 1982, Alabama released Take Me Down, the second single from their album Mountain Music. Written by Exile band members Mark Gray and J.P. Pennington, the song was originally recorded by Exile in 1980, but it failed to become a hit. The track was the seventh in a string of 21 consecutive number one singles for Alabama. And in 2002, Kenny Chesney released The Good Stuff, which became his fifth number one hit on the U.S. country charts and stayed at the top of the charts for 7 weeks. Songs that were spending their first day at number one on the country charts include It's All Wrong, But It's All Right by Dolly Parton in 1978, Young Love by The Judds in 1989, and Who Says You Can't Go Home by Bon Jovi and Jennifer Nettles in 2006. And that's Today in Country Music History for Wednesday, May 6th, 2026.

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1: 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It's looking like tonight will be one of the last cold nights. Tomorrow, maybe a little bit. Partly cloudy, lows around 34, so we might have some frost again tomorrow morning with sunshine, highs around 60, and then Friday, back around 67.
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Jeff Jones here. Now, I answered one spam phone call this morning. One. It said Allstate Insurance for the name, so I figured I'd at least, you know, check it out. I've been getting steady spam phone calls and texts every 20 minutes or so since 9 this morning.

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Bounce Back Solutions in St. Paul. Who's that? 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

0: Cody Johnson, Total Country Bob FM. I think I'm going to be digging out my long underwear for my son's baseball game tonight. A look at the MyBobCountry.com Weather Center, brought to you by Kayla Jones at V Beauty Lab in Wayzata. Does your husband know what you really want for Mother's Day? 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Partly sunny. Looking at lows dropping down to 34 overnight, then sunshine tomorrow. Frost in the morning, but the highs around 60. Back to 67 with sun on Friday.
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3: The Apostle Paul wrote in 1 Corinthians 2, no eye has seen, no ear has heard, no mind has conceived what God has prepared for those who love him. In effect, he's saying that if we only look at the things of the world using science or mathematics, medicine, philosophy, etc., through human eyes, ears, reasoning, and thinking, at best we can learn about the physical world, but we can only get a glimpse of God. But if we keep reading in 1 Corinthians, it says, but God has revealed it to us, Christians, by his Spirit. He's saying that as Christians, we have an opportunity to know God personally and intimately. Christians have a great privilege. Let's make sure we enter into it. This is Pastor Sheldon Johnson at NorthHomeCommunityChurch.com in northern Minnesota and TheWellCampus.com in southern Minnesota.
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0: 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Well, new research is out showing traveling will help with anti-aging because travel helps the body with balance, resilience, repair, and it even lowers stress because it involves relaxing experiences. 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

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Good afternoon, Brandon Backstrom back in. What do you say we just keep rolling right into Rush Hour Relief? Here's one from Bo Cephas for all my rowdy friends.

0: Country Bob FM, and last weekend George played a huge show in Death Valley to over 90,000 people. Opening the show was Cody Johnson, and Cody had something to say to all the people that compare him to George Strait. Cody said, "When I get 62 number one singles on the Billboard charts, we can talk. There will only ever be one king of country music, and he's here tonight." 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

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Keith dreamwalking us right into the Hass and Sand and Gravel 330 Throwdown. We're going back-to-back Patty Loveless today. 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

Chains. Patty Loveless with two in a row for the Hass and Sand and Gravel 330 Throwdown. 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Which Patty Loveless song do you like more? 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I will announce the winner at 4:00.

0: 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Tonight, decreasing clouds with some widespread frost after midnight, lows in the low 30s. Tomorrow, sunny with frost in the morning, highs in the upper 50s. On Friday, mostly sunny, highs in the mid-60s.
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2: Hi, this is Pastor Connie Teedy, a pastor at Zion Lutheran Church in Anoka. In Psalm 23, we hear the beautiful words, "The Lord is my shepherd, I shall not want." 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
1: Hey, it's Bob Olson, and while I'm certainly not the end-all be-all in Minnesotan cuisine, I do believe my wife Char is. 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

Bob FM, and Reba is set to be honored by Musicians on Call in Nashville later this month. The country star will receive the Music Heels Golden Ukulele during the May 20th celebration. The event will feature performances from Vince Gill, Garth Brooks, Trisha Yearwood, and Martina McBride. Musicians on Call President Pete Griffin said the event will honor the devoted volunteers and partners who have helped us reach more than 1.25 million people with live music. 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

Brooks and Dunn, my next broken heart, Total Country Bob FM. Well, a bit of a blowout today for the Hassan Sand and Gravel 330 Throwdown. Back-to-back Patty Loveless, Blame It on Your Heart versus Chains. I love both of those songs, but we had a clear winner. 77% of Bob Country said Blame It on Your Heart is the best.

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1: 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Tonight, decreasing clouds, widespread frost after midnight, lows in the low 30s. Tomorrow, sunny with some frost in the morning, highs in the upper 50s. On Friday, warming up a bit more, mostly sunny with highs in the mid-60s.
2: 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If you've won in the last 60 days, put it in neutral.
3: Do you realize that God cares about you and has plans for you? But many ask, where is he in his plan? For the world is falling apart. It's in turmoil. Lawlessness and sinfulness are running rampant. Well, to begin with, we need to understand and believe that God does have a plan for this world and for each one of us in it. A plan that includes the opportunity to live for all eternity in peace and security and a sinless world. But he also says, while we're still on this world, we can live in a peace that the world cannot understand. But you can have. We'll have to talk about this some more. 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

The Judd's Mama, he's crazy, Total Country Bob FM. And yeah, my dog can get a little crazy from time to time. For the most part, she is a very good girl, but she's a Springer Spaniel. They have tons of energy. Thankfully, she hasn't ruined a lot of my stuff, but early on when she was a puppy, she did destroy a couch. And it turns out I'm not the only one who's had that happen. We asked on the Bob Country Facebook page, what did your dog destroy? I see a handful of couches here, a lot of shoes, pillows, toys. But I think my favorite answer was from Tatia. She said, what did my dog destroy? My heart. This dude just...

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That's what I love about Sunday. 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

Guitar, Total Country, Bob FM, and I am a big fan of the guitar. It's probably my favorite musical instrument. It's right up there with the cello. I love the cello. But as a guitar player, I'm always blown away by the skill level of some of these people out there. Have you ever heard of Phil Keaggy? He's an older guy, been around for a long time, but he's got one of my favorite

0: 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If you're a fan of the acoustic guitar and want to see just how many different sounds, textures, and rhythms you can get out of one, check out Phil Keaggy's song, Shades of Green. It's amazing.
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0: 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Tonight, decrease in clouds, some widespread frost after midnight, lows in the low 30s. Tomorrow, sunny with frost in the morning, highs in the upper 50s. On Friday, mostly sunny, warming up even more with highs in the mid-60s.
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10: 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It's your boy Gary Lovox from Rascal Flatts. 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

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Rodney Atkins, Total Country, Bob FM, Brandon Backstrom here with you. 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

0: Jam and Lone Star will be playing at Goodhue Volk Fest on June 13th. And next week, Jim and Neil will be counting down your Fave 5 Lone Star tunes and giving away tickets to that show. So head on over to mybobcountry.com, submit your Fave 5. And while you're there, you might as well sneak a couple in for Billy Currington. They're giving away tickets to see him this week.
1: In a bar in Toledo, across from the depot, on a bar stool.

Don't Mind If I Do, Riley Green and Ella Langley, both of which are just on a meteoric rise right now. Riley was just awarded an honorary degree at Jacksonville State University, and Ella's song, Choosing Texas, sits at the top of the Billboard Hot 100, the eighth time since its release.

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1: Roger Miller with a Bob Classic, King of the Road, Total Country, Bob FM. And you know, DK is the official King of the Road of Bob Country. When he isn't here behind the microphone, he is driving truck, and he's on his way into the studio. DK will be taking over and bringing you up until midnight. But first, we got to get through the rest of Rush Hour Relief.
2: The Bible talks about God's plans for you. It's a comforting topic, especially in a turbulent world. In the Bible, in the book of Jeremiah, God has some very point-blank words that he's speaking directly to you. He says, I know the plans that I have for you, plans to prosper you and not to harm you, plans to give you hope in a future. Then he goes on to promise that when you call upon me and come and pray to me, I'll listen to you. Then he gives an incredible invitation by saying that when you seek me with all your heart, you'll find me. If you're struggling with plans for your life, maybe you should look at God's plan for you. It sounds pretty incredible. 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

0: 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Tonight, decreasing clouds, widespread frost after midnight, lows in the low 30s. Tomorrow, sunny with highs in the upper 50s. Friday, mostly sunny, highs in the mid-60s. That's it for me. Have a great night, everybody. Brandon Backstrom signing off. I'll check in with you tomorrow at 3. Until then, peace.
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You just landed on Bob. Stick around. 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